0: degree. I'm trying to make 200 M, please. 100. 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I'm rocking the Rolls one. 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
2: That's my dog show.
0: If you missed the show, here's what you missed. Got my boy Pope Baby checking in. Pope, you been MIA for a minute, man. Where you been?
3: Man, I ain't gonna lie, bro. Don't be mad at me. I took like a 2-year hiatus. I was tripping. But man, come on, man. We can't be in this social media time where we doing mental health for men. And then when somebody say, man, let me take some time off for my mental health, people get to sucking teeth. Come on, man. We gotta make up our mind. But I took some time off to really just get my life right, bro.
0: Yeah.
3: I ain't gonna lie, like for most of the time I was rapping, bro, I was broke.
0: Dang.
3: I was broke.
0: Now that's keeping it real.
3: On real. On God. We did all the Poe Day events. Yeah. I was broke as a joke.
0: Hey man. Tune in from 7 to midnight with me, Wildlife BZ, for Wild Nights on WEAS because we are Savannah.
4: Yes, sir. Bet that.
0: We're E93.
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1: Hey, look, this Bella Gang Kush, man. I'm here with my people, Wildlife Bees, man. It's the family.
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0: huh? Packing the mail, it's gone. She like I smell cologne.
1: Yeah.
0: I just signed a deal, I'm on.
1: Yeah, yeah.
0: I go where I want,
1: good.
0: Play if you want, it's do.
1: Huh?
0: I'm a young CEO, sure.
1: Yeah,
0: huh?

It's the hometown. Get rich or die in it. Yeah. It's do or die in it. Yeah. I ain't about to sugarcoat it. Yeah. I ain't about to lie in it. Yeah. I can never lie to mine. Huh. Baby can't die for my. Yeah. Focal ain't got me right. Yeah. Last year I took back. This year I'm buying it. Yeah. I'ma look flying it. I'ma cry in my. Yeah. Lose my.

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2: 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They want to make it their own.
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1: Don't get left out, man. 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
2: 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I have a budget of like $20,000.
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4: 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It's no way.
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0: If you missed the show, here's what you missed.
2: Pope Baby in the building, not Pope. Your music has a different sound from some of the artists in our area. It's more fun. What's your motivation for staying on that vibe?
3: My idea of what hip-hop was growing up was the 50 Cent's. T.I.'s, the Outkast, the Nelly's, everyone that made everybody want to have fun. Granted, they was some of them talking about street stuff in between all that. But the hits, man, we getting our boogie on. And that's when the money was getting made, too.
0: Yeah. You was having fun and making pay.
3: And banking pay. Yeah. So I'm from that umbrella. You feel me? I ain't got nothing wrong with all the other, like, sides of this.
0: Yeah.
3: Because that's in my background, too.
0: Facts.
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0: 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I don't know if you need a car right now, but they saying zero down gonna be over at the end of this month. And

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5: Got my boy Pope Baby checking in. Pope, you been MIA for a minute, man. Where you been?
6: Man, I ain't gonna lie, bro. Don't be mad at me. I took like a 2-year hiatus. I was tripping. But man, come on, man. We can't be in this social media time where we doing mental health for men. And then when somebody say, man, let me take some time off for my mental health, people get to sucking teeth. Come on, man. We gotta make up our money. But I took some time off to really just get my life right, bro.
3: Yeah.
6: I ain't gonna lie, like for most of the time I was rapping, bro, I was broke.
3: Dang.
6: I was broke.
3: Now that's keeping it real.
6: On real. On God. We did

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2: Don't get left out, man. 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
3: But she got two kids. So I treat these kids like they my own. So she asked me to take the kids to school, right? Now, I had just got done smoking. When the kids got in the car, I drove them to the school, so on and so forth, dropped them off. It was so strong, it smelled like the kids had the weed in their backpack. 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

0: 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We've got your soundtrack till 2 in the morning.
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0: Don't get left out, man. 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
2: 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May God be with you, bro. But this is my family now.
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Yeah, double checking on you. 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

0: Don't get left out, man. 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
1: It is my only child's first birthday, and I want it to be so big and special. He is telling me I'm spending too much money, and I just don't agree. I have a budget of like $20,000.
2: And I'm the one that's got to come out of pocket for this. I think what's going to happen is I'm not going for it, and it's going to create a problem with us if she really standing on it.
0: Y'all talking the streets more than taking what's your thoughts on this date dilemma.
1: She's doing it for the gram, because at this point, I am in that generation, and I watch my classmates go all out for their babies, and I have 5 children. It is no way I'm spending $20,000 on nobody's birthday party. It's no way.
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0: 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We hope you wake up with some good laughs on the Street Morning Takeover.
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2: You ain't even telling me what to say, though.
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4: Where we going?
2: 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Take me through there.

0: 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And the R&B that'll make you sing. So can you come pick up your clothes?
1: I had them folded. And they're all my favorite songs.
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0: Don't get left out, man. Here's what happened today.
1: I just found out that I got a few more months to live. I got prostate cancer, and we caught it late, and I just was calling in to try to reach the stepdad of my baby mama. I'm trying to get my ex to get in the family picture.
2: That picture ain't gonna happen. Just picture that when you close your eyes, bro. You should have made better decisions. May God be with you, bro. But this is my family now.
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1: If it's for me, then it for me. 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

0: Don't get left out, man. Here's what happened today.
1: I just found out that I got a few more months to live. I got prostate cancer, and we caught it late, and I just was calling in to try to reach the stepdad of my baby mama. I'm trying to get my ex to get in the family picture.
2: That picture ain't gonna happen. Just picture them when you close your eyes, bro. You should have made better decisions. May God be with you, bro. But this is my family now.
0: Young Jock in the Streets more to take over, talk about this date dilemma.
3: Thing is, I'm a dad of two, man. 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
4: 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If he do right as the bone is at, he'll still be there later on in the life, and he'll be able to explain to them the meaning behind the picture. And this is one of those cases where they say it's really for the kids.
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0: Make sure you tune in for the date dilemma. 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
15: Would you believe it if I told you that thinking about death could actually help you live better? In her CNN original series, Kara Swisher Wants to Live Forever, Kara said she was inspired by a practice in Bhutan, where people are encouraged to think about death a few times a day. Not to be morbid, but to sharpen their appreciation for the life they have. Research backs this up. People who reflect on their mortality tend to tune in more to life's good moments, while avoiding it can leave you feeling more fearful and less prepared. 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The existential question. What are you going to do with the time you have left? I'm Dr. Sanjay Gupta, helping you live a better life.
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MG63. 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

0: Don't get left out, man. 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
1: 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He is telling me I'm spending too much money, and I just don't agree. I have a budget of like $20K.
2: And I'm the one that's got to come out of pocket for this. 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
0: Y'all back in the streets more than taking what's your thoughts on this date dilemma?
3: She doing it for the ground, because at this point, I am in that generation, and I watch my classmates go all out for their babies, and I have five children. 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
4: 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You feel what I'm saying? So all weekend long, let everybody know you ride by. You blessed, baby. 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
1: On the line, joining us, the one and only, I'm talking about the illustrious Wendy Raquel Robinson.
2: Yeah.
3: Baby, what you say? Illustrious. Thank you.
1: Yeah.
3: You made my day.
1: I definitely appreciate it. So we got to talk about you, man. We're celebrating you, man. The new series.
3: Thank you.
1: Let me put some respect on it. The long-awaited, the anticipated hit series, the Varnell Hill Show with Tommy Davis and Martin Lawrence and Ken Willie. You're in that, starring in that. You're like, what's up? Like, talk to me.
3: You know what? It's like I'm living a dream. I swear, I was in the middle of one of the scenes and, you know, I look to my left, there's Martin. I look to my right, there's Tommy. And me and Kim go back like 30 years. I've known her forever. So it's really, it ain't even like going to work. It's just showing up to play and to party and have a good time. And we're bringing some really great content. We're bringing out so many stars. They got coming to the show. We've had the weigh-ins on. We got a big roast that's coming up with Miss Pat, Dion Cole, Mike Epps. It's insane. It's like a party.
1: And it's also the 30th anniversary of the Steve Harvey Show.
3: Is that crazy?
1: That is crazy.
3: Is that crazy? 30 years. So you're talking about time flying by, you know, and I just saw Cedric on Broadway and he and I were just reminiscing on how blessed we were at a time like that,
1: yeah.
3: You know, when there were so many of us on TV and being able to just open up doors and windows and create these wonderful characters that just live with everybody forever. And then, so it's 30 years for Steve Harvey Show and it's 20 years for the game.
1: Whoa.
3: I'm like, what is happening?
1: Okay, if you're just tuning in, we're live with the one and only Wendy Raquel Robinson. We're giving her flowers right now. We're talking about the new hit show.
3: Thank you.
1: The Varnell Hill Show. Now, I want to ask you, did you actually see yourself making this type of mark?
3: You know, it was so deep. No, I did not. And I really want to extend this out to everybody that's listening. I always had a drive and I always wanted to do it. I didn't know how to get into this business. I went to Howard University and I majored in drama. I got out of Howard and it was like I couldn't get an agent. I couldn't get a return phone call. I couldn't get a page. You know, we had pagers back then. And I used to do extra work on a different world just to be in that environment and to see that a different world is now having a reboot. But I wanted to just be in the world and I wanted to be among greatness. And so I watched, I studied, I learned, and I just got an amazing opportunity. I did a Crest commercial and then I started doing guest appearances. My first guest appearance was on the Martin Show with Tommy and I stayed in theater, but I had no idea that my passion would lead me on this journey.
4: I know that's right. And so what is the difference between Hollywood then in the 90s starting off in Hollywood today in 2026?
3: Wow, if you look at, well, one, we got all these streaming services, so it's almost oversaturated with programming. But I think back in the 90s, we had the flagship show. That's what I call the Martin started Fox. Steve Harvey started the WB network and we had the UPN network. So there weren't a lot of programs, but they launched with black shows. And families used to sit around and watch black shows. We had the Jamie Foxx show. You had all of these top tier comedians that were leading strong family shows where we could all get together and watch. And I think now, you know, even on the Varnell Hill Show, you know, even though it's a love letter to the 90s sitcom, but
1: yeah.
3: You know, we cussing, we getting out there, so the censorship is really gone. It's just so many programs. That's why I want everybody to tune into the Varnell Show because we got new shows dropping every Tuesday.
1: I can't wait. Well, I definitely want to tell you, you got our support. When you going to be in Atlanta?
3: You know what? The love of my life is out there, so I'm out there at least once a month. So I love it.
1: Well, y'all got to make sure y'all hit us up so when y'all do, we can rock out with you because me and the love of my life, we need you know, equally yoked friends to hang out with because sometimes it be hard.
3: I know it is. Tell me about it.
1: You feel?
3: Tell me about it. But yeah, y'all stay strong in that love. We need it. I need it.
1: That's right.
3: We need it.
1: We're going to keep that. Hey, we're closing out with Wendy Raquel Robinson, man. Y'all make sure y'all check out on the new Varnell Hill Show. We love you, man.
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1: You got a dilemma, they got a dilemma, which means we have a dilemma. It's The Date Dilemma. Your own, who's on the line?
2: Jasmine,
1: you sound like you're 17.
2: I'm grown. I'm 23.
1: Well, how you doing, grown? Jasmine, the grown woman.
2: I'm good.
1: Okay, so what's going on? Talk to me. How can we help you?
2: I've been dating this guy for about 4 or 5 months. He's aware. Well, I have a 2-year-old daughter. He was doing great at first, but now it's kind of like he's been slacking off. Just not doing stuff as he said he would. Like, he was going to step up and, like, be there for my baby. But just recently, like, we went to the club, and he went to the bathroom. He stayed in there for a long time. And he came back, and I'm just like, you know, what's up? He had a napkin, and it had some stuff in it. And it was drugs.
3: Was
1: it weed? Yeah, drugs. Was it weed? What was it?
2: It was cocaine.
1: Oh.
3: Wow.
2: Yeah, so I'm trying to figure out, like, is this the reason why you can't, like, be there for me and my baby? Like, because he claimed he ain't got money for this, this, and that, but you getting drugs out of the bathroom, like, and I'm pretty sure cocaine ain't cheap, right?
1: Mm-mm, it's not.
2: I need somebody to talk to him and, like, figure out, like, get his priorities in order, like.
1: Okay. And what's his name again?
2: Cedric.
3: I did not even know people were still doing cocaine.
1: Man, please.
2: At the bathroom, at the club.
1: I don't know how you didn't. They everywhere.
2: Like,
3: I guess I must not hang around that social circle. It'd be like that.
1: All right, let us try to get him on the phone, baby, see if we can help you out here, okay? Put your phone on me.
2: Okay.
1: We'll cue you when it's time to come in. So what do we do?
3: What people were the symptoms?
1: We about to tell him we know he on cocaine, and we just gonna say, you know, let her say it on the phone.
3: Have an intervention.
4: Yeah, hello.
1: Hey, my sweet Cedric.
4: Yeah, this time.
1: Say, how you doing, my boy?
4: I'm chilling, my guy. Who this?
1: Hey, look, man, you got Young Jock on the phone. Me, I need to get shouted, man. I need to talk to you for a minute, my boy.
4: You say Young Jock?
1: Yeah.
4: What you
1: got
4: on my phone for,
1: bro? I'm finna tell you right now, we got a segment on our show called The Date Dilemma. Are you familiar with a young lady by the name of Jasmine?
4: Yeah. I was talking to her for about 5 months, man. Yeah, she cool. What's going on?
1: Jasmine called us up, man, and she was saying that, you know, she cared about you and she missed you. She also felt like you needed something. It's possibly rehab.
4: Bro, what you on, bro? Come on, bro.
3: We're just going by the info that was given to us.
1: Well, she said she has a kid and that you told her you would help her with the kid to step up or whatnot. Yeah, things aren't going that well with that right now. And it's because she believes you could possibly have a drug addiction.
4: Man, what made her think I got a drug addiction?
3: Okay, well, it might not be addiction, but there may be some use. Are you currently using drugs?
4: Man, I smoke a little weed. Ain't no drug habit, though. I might hit a little something.
3: Hit a little what? A bump?
4: I mean, you know, little sniff, you feel me?
3: Oh.
1: Okay, you're not consumed by it.
4: Man, I've been doing this for years, man. This is what I do, man. I ain't bothering nobody. I ain't taking nothing from nobody, man. I ain't got no drug problem, man. What's wrong with her?
1: Whatever the case may be, she's concerned.
4: She concerned.
1: Yeah, she care about you, man. And, you know, she said some things about you, her, and her child, and how she kind of needed you a few times, and you weren't able to step up. A
4: couple of times she needed me, I'm thinking to myself, you got a baby daddy, he should be able to step up. It ain't like this little girl ain't 5 or 6. Like, she's young and he ain't there. You know what I'm saying? She calling me. I'm just trying to see where he at with it. I just can't be out here splurging my money, then she go back with him.
1: Well, we got to tell you something. She called us up. She never hung up the phone.
4: Oh, so she on the phone.
1: She's on the phone. She heard everything you just said.
2: You agree. When we began dating, you agreed to take on this role.
4: Yeah, but I ain't that angel, you... baby. Daddy, though, you feel me? I can do what I can, but you got to get on him. You can't be blowing me up. I do a lot of stuff for you already. When you want nice things, I get it for you and your baby. But this man, you gotta apply that pressure to him.
2: But you knew the situation and you agreed to take on the role. Like, but now that things have gotten, you know, more serious and you got your whole drug addiction going on that you are denying.
4: That ain't got nothing to do with you. That ain't got nothing to do with the baby.
2: Now you're denying you ain't got to do it.
4: Girl, I just told the world I do it. I ain't hiding nothing. I just told you that I'm not going to be stepping up to the plate if your baby daddy ain't going to do it right now. If he's doing his thing, he out here doing his thing.
3: So you reneging on what you initially told her?
4: No, I did. Listen, I have did stuff for her and her baby. But what I'm saying is, you calling me and this man right here flashing money and doing things. And come on now.
3: So are you projecting anger because you're mad with this phone call that we just gave you, confronting you about substance abuse?
4: No, I ain't mad about none of that. I'm mad about the simple fact that you expect me to just jump out here and be your baby daddy when your baby daddy ride nice, he doing things, see him at the club throwing money.
2: Why are you worried about another man's pocket? You supposed
4: because
2: to be
4: you worried about my pocket.
2: We got we together. I'm not with him. I'm with you.
4: Mm. Well, listen here. If we together, you need to make some kind of contract with your baby daddy.
3: Contract. And
2: but when we started dating, you agreed to everything that came with me, which is my baby.
4: I agree to it, but listen, I am not Monopoly. This dude out here got money. I got a job.
2: So I just feel like you make too much money for us to be living how we living. Like, we could be living so much better. Like, I want designer. I want a nice ride. Like, I just feel like you give me the bare minimum. And if you got the money you got, then why is it not showing? Like, why are we late on certain stuff? Why you can't get my baby the new shoes? The math ain't mathing.
4: Because I'm the only one really bringing in income. That's why.
2: But it wasn't a problem at first. Like, you doing drugs bad right now. You can't even own up to that.
3: Mm-hmm. Hello?
1: Hello? Did he hang up?
2: Hello.
3: Oh, it's over.
1: Wow.
3: Oh,
1: well,
3: wow.
1: I don't know what to tell you, sweetheart.
2: He's never going to be a man.
1: Okay, well, he hung up. So, on behalf of 1-800, enter the Bethune Law Firm. This is so sad. You won't be getting $100. Maybe try to call him back. You know, y'all have a conversation. I mean, you just put his business out. And, you know, everybody's not comfortable with that. So, I would suggest, you know, if he's worth saving as far as his life, his well-being, and welfare, go check on him. Pray for the brother, all right? So, our listeners, call us up right now. This day dilemma's crazy, man.
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0: remix. 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
1: Okay.
0: Push me to the wall, get to pulling down my drawers. 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
1: Yeah.
0: A couple years straight, nigga. Thought that was it. Ain't no fool. Wait, no, I brought back a hit. I had took her with me. We both spent a little time. She got hers, I got mine. Then I brought back his bitch. They fool, nigga. Blame me, I brought back a chain and some money, a purse. I just brought back some dude. Cut a hoe off, I was feeling it.
1: Yup.
0: Take him back over like

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1: Trying to get into this day dilemma. We got Jasmine on the line. Okay, so Jasmine has a 2-year-old and has been dating Cedric for a few months now. She feels like he's falling off as a, you know, a partner and a parent figure, whatnot, especially as she caught him buying a little sugar booger for his nose at the club, a little cocaine. excuse me. She questions if the drug use is the reason why he won't step up. Now, we got Cedric on the phone. He said, look, the relationship new. He ain't trying to be all the way in like that, tapped in like that. Look, and he's also like, what's up with the child's father in all this? You know what I'm saying? But Jasmine reminds him that they agreed to certain standards, and that's definitely no drugs allowed. You know what I'm saying? So, you know, she said she ain't going for it. She just basically said the man spending money on dope. Cedric hung up the phone, and they don't walk away with $100. We're going to these phone lines. Thoughts on this date dilemma?
2: This little girl is very delusional, and she needs to go be with her baby daddy. Old boy needs to go on. These dudes need to quit trying to be stepdaddies out here and go take care of their own kids. And then she out here blasting him. Baby, leave her where she at.
3: Oh, my God. Let me say something. I'm with the man. That ain't his baby. Like, we living in this world where we make these other men take care of other men's responsibility. I understand if you're dating a woman, you're going to look out for a child. But he don't have to. He's obligated to look out for that child. I mean, his drugs, and he worried. He supplied his own shit. He ain't bothering nobody. Like,
4: sis, you is mad, sis.
3: Nah, she tried it. She trying to put that pressure on your baby dad. If he got money, make that take care of that child.
4: All right.
5: I feel where the boyfriend was coming from as far as her needing to get her baby dad to step up. I feel like the boyfriend is there to step in when the baby dad isn't available or can't do it, but to put all the responsibility on the boyfriend.
6: I feel like the crackhead is lost, but the 23-year-old is also lost. You can recognize the crackhead when you see one baby run. And always make sure that you can provide whatever you require from anybody in this world. Be able to provide it for yourself first.
7: Hi, my name is Amy, and I personally agree with the guy on today's date dilemma. I feel like he should not be responsible for taking care of her child when she clearly has a baby daddy that can do the job. If he wants to do certain things, that's perfectly fine, but she should not be going to him on the regular to take care of her kid when there is a father in the picture.
8: I want to know why y'all ain't tell her that she found slow. That man ain't obligated to take care of her baby. They only known each other for 5 months. Come on now. Y'all know y'all supposed to give her some good advice. She can't go through life like that.
4: Thank you, friend.
8: Take care of her own kids. Yeah, okay.
2: She needs to go be with her baby daddy.

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4: 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If I don't tell you nothing else, let me tell you, man. If you hear my voice right now, that means you are blessed to be alive. You feel what I'm saying? So all weekend long, let everybody know you ride by. You blessed, baby. Let's go.
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1: Hey, man, you know we about to sit down with Tisha Campbell.
2: I know. Gina.
1: Gina. And she's going to be talking about some stuff, man. We're going to be talking about autism awareness. And guess what, man?
2: What's that?
1: All these different reboots and all that. And maybe no Martin reboot? Man, we'll talk about all that coming up and more. You definitely don't want to miss it. Tisha Campbell in the studio.
0: This is number 9. It's all the Streets Weekend Countdown. I want the

0: thick one.
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0: thick one. 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
1: 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Where the income? 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Are you finna send some? Soon as I think I like to hear his friend come. I be with some fine from the east side. And if you want a thick one, I let him be Jai. Just got off of a G6. Never seen a G5. But open as soon as I touch him. He a G5. What you is doing, I already did. Baby, my real hair, long as my wigs. If you ain't got an M yet, you a kid. What it gave, I need a to give. Like, so many. What?

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1: The one and only Tisha Campbell.
2: What's happening? It's always good to be back here, y'all.
3: You heard me?
1: We were just talking about you a few days ago, and we were like, friends of the show, Tisha Campbell.
2: Aww.
1: And we were talking about your recent diagnosis.
2: Yeah.
1: All right. So would you lay it out for us fully? Because personally, Tisha, before you get started,
2: sure.
1: When we did the story, I said, I feel like most of us are on
2: You know what? Especially when you're like an artist or something like that, you know. But

0: therapist was like, it's time. I said, time for what? He was like, you know, I think you should go get tested to see where you are. And we were not only testing like the ADHD, because I knew I had that.
1: Okay.
0: Right?
1: Okay.
2: Yeah.
0: Always knew I had that.
2: I got that too.
0: That's on the spectrum, right? But I knew I had ADHD, but we wanted to see where it was laying. And so they also tested for PTSD, PTSD, and autism. And so they showed me that I have a lot of autistic tendencies, and I also have ADHD. So there's a newer diagnosis called AutiHD, which is something that I even kind of masked my whole entire life, because I see people online like, you just figuring it out? Yeah.
2: So what's one stimming thing that you do?
0: I do rock. I rock back and forth, but the best place that I get to get my ish off on is in church, because you can rock in church.
1: Ooh.
0: And ain't nobody paying no attention.
1: That's why I be in churches.
0: Just rocking. But, you know, most people have self-stimulatory behaviors. Like, some people shake their leg up and down, you know, when they have anxiety. Some people twist their hair. So everybody has a little something. Some people bite their nails. It's just everybody, there's like certain stims that a lot of people do, you just don't realize you're stimming. But with me, I'm just now coming to the point where I've been doing a lot of work on myself. And obviously the doctors basically said that I've been masking what my diagnosis is because of my loudness and my jokes. That's how I mask.
1: Wow.
0: Yeah, my whole entire life. So yeah.
1: When I'm on stage, I shake my leg the whole time.
0: Yeah.
1: Like, they always make those, they be like, shaking his leg. And I shake all the time. And so I wonder, would that be like part of...
0: That's a stim. It's definitely a stim. It's something to regulate your nervous system. So some people have it. And then, you know, when you're on the spectrum, there are some that most of the public may not really understand. Mm-hmm. So when you're on the spectrum, they have different ones. You know, my son used to flap his hands like that.
1: Okay, yes,
0: you know what I'm saying? Mm-hmm. So, you know, but they're like socially accepted. Like, I have a book out right now, and in the book I talk about the different types of self-stimulatory behaviors and that I saw in my son.
2: So can we talk about this? The A Word.
0: Yes, girl.
2: Executive producing and starring in Lifetime's One Last Shot.
0: Yes. Okay, so the A Word is the book that I have out right now. And the reason why I wrote the book is because once I started doing stand-up, people kept coming up to me and asking me questions about what I did with my son. They wanted answers. They wanted information. They wanted resources. And so my writing partner who writes scripts with me, she was like, you got to write this book. And I was like, girl, I don't want to relive all that. You know, that was a lot on me. But you know what? As I'm unmasking, as I'm working on myself, I was like, let's write about, you know, grief. You know, because that's something that a lot of black people don't get a chance to do. The movie that we did, me and my writing partner, Danny Wright, we wrote this movie for Lifetime specifically. And it is about, that is about grief. And it's really exciting. It's called One Last Shot. It's coming out in November 15th. It's the first one from that I've been able to write, executive produce, and star in.
2: Congratulations.
0: Thank you.
1: Accomplishment, right?
0: Thank you.
2: All right, so Tisha, they are going to have of a different world, the reboot.
0: Yes,
2: I know people are looking at you, and they've been questioning whether the Martin reboot was going to happen.
0: Oh, that's never going to happen.
2: It's never going to happen.
0: Oh, girl, no. Never, ever. It's over. And let me tell you why.
2: Okay,
0: me, Carl, Tashina, and Martin all agreed that we can't do this without Tommy.
2: Okay,
0: it'll never happen because he was such an intricate part. And so as cast members, we were like, yes, it wouldn't be the same without him. So that's a no for us.
2: Okay.
0: Because we want to honor, he's part of our legacy, and it's just nothing without him. So I have to be honest.
2: Hey. Yes, we love it. Thank you so much, Tisha Campbell.
0: Yeah. Thank you, guys.
3: Damn it, Gina. This is childish. I want you out. I don't even know why you're still here. Step. You won, baby.
4: I what?
3: You won, damn.
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0: Jock, Miss Shanika, and Shorty Shorty.
1: This trending topic, man. I don't want to get no parents upset. You know, this particular parent refused to let this neighborhood child use her bathroom.
2: Oh.
1: And people are so mad with this woman. Like, they're like, oh my God, that is so vile of you. But let's be for real. The kid outside playing with a kid, so you figure your kid know the kid. So does that make it cool?
2: No.
1: No. My daughters all the time, Daddy, can somebody come over for dinner? Can somebody come in? I'd be like, look here, y'all. Y'all are so nice. Y'all twins. Y'all going to attract people. But no. It's a no because I don't know their parents. Now, Miss Shanika, what are your thoughts on this?
3: Oh, wow. I have a whole story about how my man had to step in and correct the situation concerning my mom over the weekend. So, yes.
1: So we'll get a chance to talk about it?
3: Yes.
1: Okay, great. Hey, so look, man, y'all call us up. Do you find anything wrong with her not allowing the child to use her bathroom?
2: Mm-mm.
1: You don't?
2: Not me, hell no.
1: Well, let's see what these other parents
0: say. This is number six. This is the Streets Weekend Countdown.

0: Jock, Miss Shanika, and Shorty Shorty.
1: We got to get into this story, man. This parent refuses to let neighborhood child use her bathroom, sparking a heated online debate. Now, she says, it says, my son running in the house from outside. Mom, can my friend use our bathroom? The mother said, no. Nope. Don't they live up the street? Son, yeah, but tell them to go home and use theirs. Not having someone's random child in my house when I don't know their parents. Teach these kids not to go into strangers' houses. And I respect that wholeheartedly. Now, when I think about this, I got kids.
2: Mm-hmm.
1: I've been a parent for 26 years.
2: Mm. Okay.
1: I'm not new to this. I could say that with my whole chest out. No, your child may not be able to come into my home if I don't know the parent. Because when they're outside, somebody said, well, in some of the comments, they said, well, the child is outside playing with your child. Yeah, they're outside.
2: Exactly.
1: They're outside. The minute that child crosses the threshold, if I don't have a way to prove anything against anything they say, then it's their word against mine. That child is going to be like me trying to go against a police officer.
2: Uh-huh. Yeah.
3: All right, so I'm going to sum this up as best I can, but my mom, I received a call from her on Friday basically saying that there were two kids in the neighborhood that were asking to cut the grass, and she gave them more money than, they asked for or whatever. But a few hours later, I ended up coming over there to check on my mom, and she was, saying, whatever, he told me his story and something about he's staying with a friend and the boy's 14 years old. She has grandkids that way. So, of course, my mom felt, compelled to look out for the kid. So me and my dude, we left and we went a couple of doors down to his mom's house. And then my mom called back and said, hey, the kid, he came back. Child, we came up in there. This kid was lounged on my mama's couch, charging up his phone. And so my dude had to let him know that this isn't a resting spot for you. Now, my mom let the kid make some noodles because he said he was hungry before. This is not your spot to chill. And I just want to say, at 14 years old, man, these ain't the same 14-year-old kids that's out. And sometimes people use your children to get exactly what it is that they want. So the kid's friend had no idea that he had even came back.
1: That's crazy. So, man, thank you for sharing that. That's
2: wow.
1: Hey, boy.
3: Crazy.
1: Hey, look, so we want to ask y'all to call us up. Do you find anything wrong with that parent not allowing that neighborhood child to use her bathroom?

those look cute in the face, heavy on the backside. Mm-hmm. You don't get it baptized. Get your n*** out my face. I don't want them. But if I did, I'd be

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1: We're asking our listeners, do you find anything wrong with this parent not allowing this neighborhood child to use her bathroom?
2: You're mad if that kid got kidnapped for going to somebody's house. So for a parent wanting another kid to be out the house, they find that strange. It's weird to me, bro.
3: Yeah.
2: That's my thoughts. Because if something happened to that kid and they went in that house and they ended up in the basement or something like that and missing, then it'd be an issue in the community.
1: We're asking our listeners, do you find anything wrong with this parent not allowing this neighborhood child to use her bathroom?
4: Yeah, a little bit, man, because I mean, to me, I don't know how old a child is, but I mean, it's a child at the end of the day. And to me, the biggest concerns could be either the child stealing something, the child making a mess or whatever. But any of those things can be corrected or supervised real quick by an adult. So I don't see the problem. I mean, because we shouldn't put material stuff over kids.
1: Do you find anything wrong with the parent refusing to allow the child to use her restroom?
5: Absolutely not. I have three sons. And I've always told them they were not allowed to go in nobody's houses, and nobody else's kids was not allowed to come in mine unless I spoke to their parents. People are evil. Little girls are fast. Ain't nobody going to put nothing on my kids. So I told them, no, family only.
1: Thank you for your call.
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asking for the queen to buy some cameras in here. I'm a bad bitch, he's a savage, no comparison here. 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I'm

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dark skin country old. 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

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I'm Mrs. One of One. Fall in love every time we link. Yeah. Gotmesprung.com. Mind these girls can't keep it peace. I ain't stressing on you, you ain't stressing on me. Boy, I don't wanna push you on a leash. 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I ain't in your bitch and you ain't in mine. Yeah, we both outside. That's my time.

0: What's happening? It's Wild Life Beezy. And if you ain't following us on Instagram, let's fix that right now. We'll follow you back. And if you already are, turn your post notifications on. It's the best way to get tickets and a heads up on what's going down in these streets. 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
1: Don't get left out, man. Here's what happened today.
2: 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So she asked me to take the kids to school, right? Now, I had just got done smoking. When the kids got in the car, I drove them to the school, so on and so forth, dropped them off. It was so strong, it smelled like the kids had the weed in their backpack. That's what they say.
3: 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He's irresponsible. 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
1: Don't get left out, man. Here's what happened today.
2: 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I got prostate cancer, and we caught it late, and I just was calling in to try to reach the stepdad of my baby mama. I'm trying to get my ex to get in the family picture.
3: That picture ain't going to happen. Just picture them when you close your eyes, bro. You should have made better decisions. May God be with you, bro. But this is my family.
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0: girl, you a 10. Girl, you a 10, girl, you a 10, girl, you a 10. 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
1: 10. Like new music, we do too. Let us know what you think about this one on our Instagram at E93 Radio.

0: And hey, my people, it's CJ the DJ. 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
2: That's enough. 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

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Big Leo, I'm song for song. 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

0: I don't give a what up. For real? I really the for real? I'm really that for real? I'm popping this in real life. They popping that for real? They not having going on.
1: Why?
0: That's why.

0: people. CJ the DJ here. And next Tuesday, October 6th, meet us at the Savannah Impact Program at 2005 Waters Ave with the Savannah Police Department for Savannah Night Out. 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
1: Don't get left out, man. Here's what happened today.
2: 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He is telling me I'm spending too much money, and I just don't agree. I have a budget of like $20,000.
3: And I'm the one that's got to come out of pocket for this. I think what's going to happen is I'm not going for it, and it's going to create a problem with us if she really standing on it.
1: Y'all back in the streets morning. Take a what's your thoughts on this date dilemma?
2: She's doing it for the ground, because at this point, I am in that generation, and I watch my classmates go all out for their babies, and I have five children. It is no way I'm spending $20,000 on nobody's birthday party. It's no way.
4: Me personally, being a single mother, I always make sure that my children have a damn good time at their birthday parties. But 20 bands for a one-year-old birthday party, that's a bit absurd.
1: Make sure you tune in for the date dilemma. 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

0: And Friday, October 23rd, meet us with the City of Savannah for a Halloween Trunk or Treat. 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Get ready to say,
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1: Don't get left out, man. Here's what happened today.
2: So she got two kids. So I treat these kids like they my own. So she asked me to take the kids to school, right? Now, I had just got done smoking. When the kids got in the car, I drove them to the school, so on and so forth, dropped them off. It was so strong, it smelled like the kids had the weed in their backpack. That's what they say.
3: 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He's irresponsible. 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

0: just pulled up in that. 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
2: 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I got prostate cancer, and we caught it late, and I just was calling in to try to reach the stepdad of my baby mama. I'm trying to get my ex to get in the family picture.
3: That picture ain't going to happen. Just picture that when you close your eyes, bro. You should have made better decisions. May God be with you, bro. But this is my family now.
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0: girl, you a 10. Girl, you a 10, girl, you a 10, girl, you a 10. 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

0: what's happening? 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
2: Don't get left out, man. 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
11: A better life with Dr. Sanjay Gupta.
12: Vaping is often thought of as the safer choice over traditional cigarettes. But safer doesn't mean safe. New study out of Australia suggests nicotine e-cigarettes may raise the risk of certain cancers. That vapor isn't just harmless water. It contains chemicals that could damage your cells, even your DNA. I know a lot of people look to vaping to quit cigarettes, but here's the catch. E-cigarettes aren't actually approved to help you quit, and a lot of people end up trading one nicotine habit for another. Now, if you want to kick the habit, reach for things that are proven to work. Nicotine patches, gum, lozenges. 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I'm Dr. Sanjay Gupta, helping you live a better life.
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14: We've talked before about how too much sitting quietly chips away at our health. Well, here's a fix so simple, it almost sounds too good to be true. In her new book, Body Electric, journalist Manoush Zomorodi teamed up with a Columbia University researcher to test a small idea. What if you moved for just 5 minutes every half hour? Pacing, for example, during a phone call. Walking the dog, loading the dishwasher, marching in place. More than 23,000 people signed up to try it, and the results were up to a 28% drop in fatigue, steadier moods, and sharper focus. People's productivity didn't suffer one bit. Here's the catch. You can't undo a whole day of sitting with a single trip to the gym. As Zomorodi put it, sitting all day kinks your body like a garden hose, but you can unkink it with bursts of movement throughout your day. I'm Dr. Sanjay Gupta, helping you live a better life.
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10 girl you a 10 girl you a 10 girl you a 10 girl you a 10 girl you a 10 girl you a 10 girl you a 10 girl you a 10 girl you a 10 girl you a 10 girl you a 10 girl you a 10 girl you a 10 girl you a 10 girl you a 10 girl you a 10 girl you a 10 girl you a 10 girl you a 10 girl you a 10 girl you a 10 girl you a 10 girl you a 10 girl you a 10 girl you a 10 girl you a 10 girl you a 10 girl you a 10 girl you a 10 girl you a 10 girl you a 10 girl you a 10 girl you a 10 girl you a 10 girl you a 10 girl you a 10 girl you a 10 girl you a 10 girl you a 10 girl you a 10 girl you a 10 girl you a 10 girl you a 10 girl you a 10 girl you a 10 girl you a 10 girl you a 10 girl you a 10 girl you a 10 girl you a 10 girl you a 10 girl you a 10 girl you a 10 girl you a

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0: 6 meters at the Savannah Impact Program at 2005 Waters Ave with the Savannah Police Department for Savannah Night Out. 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
1: wow.

runners on the chain. Fresh new J's, AMG switch lanes on. Never been a boat or a lame old. Never switched up on the gango. Street cred good, always old. 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Yeah, we both outside. 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He Mr. Giddy done. I'm Mrs. One of One. Fall in love every time we link. Got me sprung.com. Mind these girls can't keep it peace. 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

0: DJ to DJ here, and Friday, October 23rd, meet us with the City of Savannah for a Halloween trunk or treat. It's happening at Grayson Stadium from 5 until 7:30 with the Haunted House, face painting, food trucks, and more. 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
1: E93. Don't get left out, man. Here's what happened today.
2: I just found out that I got a few more months to live. So I got prostate cancer, and we caught it late, and I just was calling in to try to reach the stepdad of my baby mama. I'm trying to get my ex to get in the family picture.
3: 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Just picture that when you close your eyes, bro. 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May God be with you, bro. 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
1: 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Me and Bobo in it. 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

0: What's good, fam? It's Nina. And listen, if you're not following us on Instagram, let's go ahead and change that, please. Because why? What's going on? Phone probably in your hand right now. And don't forget to turn on those push notifications. It's the best way to get tickets and heads up on anything going down in our area. 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

0: 10, girl, you a 10. Girl, you a 10, girl, you a 10, girl, you a 10. 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
1: 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Like new music, we do too. 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

0: what's happening? 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
2: 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So she asked me to take the kids to school, right? Now, I had just got done smoking. When the kids got in the car, I drove them to the school, so on and so forth, dropped them off. It was so strong, it smelled like the kids had the weed in their backpack. That's what they say.
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